good, but you look so much better on me. On me. You look good, but you look so much better on me. On me. You look good, but you look so much better on me. On me. You look good, but you look so much better on me.

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1: 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Just relax, take it easy. You're still young, that's your fault. There's so much you have to know.

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1: 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I hate you, I hate you, I hate you.

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1: A million volts in a pool of light. Electricity in the room tonight. Born from fire, sparks flying from the sun. Hey, I hardly know you.

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Whatever it was, I'm over it now. 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